gestures towards me, stuff my hand into my pocket, fill it with all I can find. He returns it to his head without saying a word. He's done talking for the night. I'm just talking to myself. I'm just talking to myself. I'm just talking.

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Despite the whistleblowers and the warnings, the world is hysterical. The rulers left us to rot in the mire alone. Forsaken, we burn in the fire to the bone.

Love between brothers, and moments that are not quite out of reach. War between strangers, and comets making craters on the face of the earth. Eating breakfast on the battlefield.

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Engines pumping and thumping in time. The green light flashes, the flags go up, churning and burning.

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Magnolia sky, night and day. 40 watt sunrise on kitchen sink bay. The ghost drones, the years flown. A slice fried, sleep or pay. 40 watt sunrise on kitchen sink bay. Another hole in an old oath.

day. 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Thought he was some rise on kitchen sink bay. Another hole in an old

the new sound, just like the old sound, just like the new swound, over the new ground. 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

In a desperate world enslaved by Netflix and alcohol-free beers, a Justice Squad stands alone against resignation and boredom.